0: like a bounty hunter.
1: And karma's gonna track you down.
0: Step by step from town to town. 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
0: Karma takes all my friends to the summit.
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0: Karma is the guy on the screen.

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3: 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Música.
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5: Don't cry, you do. 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
3: What you are about to witness is scientifically authentic. It is just one step ahead of present-day reality and two steps ahead of present-day sexiness. Prepare yourself to attempt to conceive an inconceivable outer space adventure. Brace yourself for something so fantastically fantastical, you'll soil yourself from intergalactic excitement. Get ready to...

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0: Ring a ding ding like a gamelan.